0: Radio Regenbogen.
1: I told her everything, kept no secret. She saw my strengths, told her my weakness. We were invisible in the city lights, but I never.

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2: 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Are you with me? Are you with me?

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1: 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She saw my strengths, told her my weakness. 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